0: When I'm alone in my room, sometimes I stare at the wall, and in the back of my mind, I hear my conscience call, telling me I need a girl who's as sweet as a dove. For the first time in my life,
1: RCC.

0: I don't love you anymore. That's it. It's the end of story.
1: That's all?
2: Yeah, that's all. Stop screaming. Get your stuff and go to work.
1: You're a loser. I don't ever want to speak to you again. You're a complete loser.
2: That's cool.
1: You don't deserve me. I fucking hate you, asshole.
2: Yeah, have a good day.
0: Shut the door.

Brother Louie, and that's our first track for today. Good afternoon, everybody, and welcome on TuneIn International Radio. You are listening right now to the daily edition of English Language Program presented by Houdeb Nshir on air in Studio One with my colleague Noel Sadi for the technical engineering. Hope you're having a great time on this very, very special day, especially for those who are celebrating a happy event on this 8th of September. As concerning first news for today, it is I always prefer to start with our forecast because actually we are suffering during the whole days. We've had quite a hot summer and it's been so hard for many of us, but here there is a new announcement concerning that there is going to be a decline in the weather for here forecast, and there's going to be a decline in temperatures. According to the computer weather simulation analyzed by Arabia Weather, it indicates that the formation of low pressure system over the western Mediterranean basin, so the system is expected to first affect part of southern Europe before extending its influence towards Morocco, Algeria, and Tunisia later this week. According to the forecasts, the disturbance could bring heavy rain, thunderstorms, hail, and noticeable drop in temperatures, with the main impact expected towards the end of the week. As concerning the key the changes, its atmospheric instability, it is expected on Tuesday and Wednesday. Mountainous areas, northern Algeria and northern Tunisia, are among the regions most likely to be affected, and the main phase of the low pressure system is expected to begin on Thursday. Heavy rainfall may be accompanied by strong thunderstorms and hail, and the risk of flash flooding, overflowing wadis, and water accumulation could increase in low-lying areas. As ahead of the main low-pressure system, unstable weather conditions are expected to develop across parts of the Maghreb, and that's going to be on Tuesday and Wednesday. According to Arabia Weather, the instability is likely to be concentrated over mountainous areas of Morocco, as well as northern and mountainous regions of Algeria. In Tunisia, the northern highlands are also expected to be among the areas potentially affected. So these conditions could produce locally heavy rainfall, strong thunderstorms, lightning, and hail of varying sizes. So where rainfall becomes particularly intense, the risk of surface runoff, overflowing rivers, and localized flooding could rise, especially in low-lying areas. So that's a warning for all for Tunisians. So those who are living close to rivers, you have to be very careful, especially in the upcoming period. So take good care of yourself, and if it needs to displace, why not? So Arabia Weather has advised residents in affected areas to remain alert to the risk of flash flooding and rising water levels, and also to avoid riverbeds, flood-prone areas during periods of heavy rain. Caution is also recommended along the coast if winds strengthen and sea conditions deteriorate. Drivers are advised to remain vigilant during hailstorms, as hail accumulation may make roads slippery. Reduced visibility due to fog is also possible over higher elevations. So in Tunisia, weather development should be followed alongside official forecasts and the alerts issued by the National Institute of Meteorology, and people should follow closely the changes in the weather forecast, and especially the bulletin and announcement made by the INMA.

Total Eclipse of the Heart, one of the songs that we can say that they are memories for all those who are of my generation's loved moments that we remember actually with these type of tracks. And I hope that it is going to remind you too about some very nice souvenirs. Moving to important moments of sharing, important events, and here it is in the INSET, the National Institute of Applied Sciences and Technology. They are hosting a scientific event from September the 7th till the 12th, bringing together officials, experts, and national and international professionals. So the diverse program highlights several strategic sectors and fosters innovation and also the exchange of experiences and cooperation. So the event began on Monday, September the 7th, it means yesterday, with an official opening ceremony attended by the Minister of Higher Education and Scientific Research, marking the launch of the program, that is a program that is rich in meetings and discussions on innovation, technologies, and prospects for cooperation. As for today, Tuesday, September the 8th, it is a day dedicated to the automotive industry in collaboration with the Tunisian Automotive Industry Association, the TAA, and with the participation of several prominent figures and experts in the field. This forum will facilitate the exchange of experiences on the current state of the automotive sector and opportunities for innovation within it. Biomedical Day will be held on Thursday, September the 10th, with the presence of the Ambassador of the Republic of Korea and with the participation of two international experts, Antonio Bici and Silva Martel, according to the organizing committee. So this day offers an opportunity to review scientific and technological development in the biomedical field, and it fosters the exchange of experiences between Tunisian researchers and their international counterparts. So the event will continue on Friday, September the 11th, with Defense Day, attended by representatives from the three Tunisian military academies and the Minister of National Defense. Participants will discuss technologies, innovation, and recent development related to the defense sector with the participation of several prominent figures and companies. So the event will conclude on Saturday, September the 12th, with a day dedicated to innovation and creativity, featuring hackathons, competitions, technological challenges. Participants will have the opportunity to develop their ideas, tackle technical challenges, and transform them into innovative and applicable solutions in dynamic environment that fosters teamwork. So the exchange of expertise and also the spirit of initiative and entrepreneurship. So this event aimed at experts, researchers, students, businesses, and professionals, and they will strengthen opportunities for exchanging experiences, boost innovation, and open new avenues for cooperation and partnership in strategic sectors. Actually, this event is an amazing event for all lovers of technology and applied sciences, and even if you are not part of the institution itself, that means INSET, you are welcome. Actually, I had some members of the organizing committee a couple of weeks ago, and it is

After we've been speaking about INSAT and the great event that is being organized there, still about education here, the Ministry of Education has called on teachers to create accounts on the School Life platform by accessing the website viescolaire.education.tn. The goal is to provide them with a professional digital workspace that allows them to access services related to their daily work, including viewing class lists and monitoring student absence. The Ministry of Education explained in a video published on Sunday on its official Facebook page, Facebook and platform, that the platform also aims to save time and effort, secure professional documents and data, and also provide teachers with appropriate digital services. Other services such as student grades will soon be available on the School Life platform. This initiative is part of the ongoing digitization of school services and the simplification of administrative and pedagogical processes, according to the ministry. So account creation is possible via email, but teachers must then contact the directors of educational establishments to activate their professional spaces. And that's really another step towards digitizing services and facilitating the life of both students and teachers. As concerning good news also for health, and this is for pets' health, the Ariana Regional Agricultural Development Commission is organizing two free veterinary campaigns to vaccinate dogs and cats against rabies in Itadamun, and that's going to be on September the 9th, it means tomorrow, and on Thursday, September the 10th, so on the 9th of September and 10th of September. So in the statement, the commission said that the first veterinary tent will be set up on Wednesday, September the 9th, outside the health center on Avenue de la République in Itadamun. Vaccination will be administered from 9 in the morning till midday. Second campaign scheduled for Thursday at Itadamun Park. So the second veterinary tent will be set up outside Itadamun Park. Vaccination will be available during the same hours from 9 to midday. So the Ariana Regional Agricultural Development Commission stressed that rabies vaccination is mandatory and provided free of charge. It called on residents to bring their dogs and cats to the designated vaccination sites in order to facilitate the work of the veterinary team in charge of the campaign. So don't miss the opportunity, guys, those who are having pets at home. It's for you. It's a protection for the, of course, for the pets, but also it's a protection for the people around them.

Everything I do it for you. What is better than that? I'm actually, that's real love. So when you have a person around you who is trying to show you all the time that he's there for you, be thankful to God, because actually today, real friends, that we say real best friends, sometimes when you need them, you don't find them. So love is the feeling that makes us survive. Love is the feeling that makes you feel better at any time, even if you are so down. Let's continue with the positive vibes. Here are interesting announcements for recruitments. The first one is concerning health. So Tunisia is launching new recruitment competitions in the health sector, according to the decision published on Friday, September the 4th, in the official Gazette of the Tunisian Republic, the JORT, and where the Ministry of Health is launching a competitive examination based on qualifications and experience starting from November the 16th for the recruitment of 434 public health specialist physicians. So other positions are also open in several ministries, including finance, the interior, and the defense in various medical specialities. The same issue of the JORT also announces the opening of competitions for the recruitment of 52 public health pharmacists and 53 public health dentist, as well as two hospital physicians and three senior hospital physicians for the year 2026. So the deadline for the applications for the specialist physician competition is set for October the 16th. Still concerning recruitment, but it's in different sector. Here is, it is about transport. So the National Intercity Transport Company, the SN3, is launching an external recruitment drive that launched on September the 5th for 55 management, supervisory, and operational positions. The campaign covers a total of 7 management positions, 7 supervisory positions, and 41 operational positions with profile covering fields such as IT, accounting, law, maintenance, and driving. Candidates have until September the 30th, that means by the end of this month, to submit their applications online, bus and long distance train. So 55 the positions spread across the 3 categories, and the distribution of recruitments is the main focus of this new SES-Entry recruitment campaign. So the public company plans to recruit 7 managers in addition to 7 supervisory positions. However, the majority of the needs are in operational category, with 41 positions to be filled. This breakdown reflects the needs covering several functions essential to the operation of an intercity transport company, encompassing both administrative and technical services as well as operations. So among the profiles sought are skills related to IT and cybersecurity, as well as accounting, auditing, and law. So the campaign also includes needs directly related to transport operations, particularly in heavy vehicle maintenance and bus driving. Candidates should therefore carefully review the profile, training level, and specific requirements for each position before applying. Applications are open from September the 5th till September the 30th. SN3 provides recruitment information to candidates through its job position section. Detailed procedures and requirements must be reviewed before submitting an application. So applications can also be submitted through the National Portal for Public Sector Competitions, which actually centralizes recruitment competition for public organization for interested candidates. Respecting the deadline is therefore the primary requirement. No applications will be accepted after the period set for the company. So this recruitment campaign comes at a time when SN3 needs to address both operational and technical requirements.
requirement. The positions offered are not limited to driving or maintaining buses, but also include specialized roles essential to the company's management and modernization, shipping and logistics. So for all those interested and for all those who feel that they have the profile for it, so don't miss the opportunity. And the deadline is September the 30th. And as I announced here, there is the application can be submitted to through the portal. So check for the all details. You are going to find for sure them. You are going to find them for sure. And read the whole detail for every position that they are requiring.

About sports now, Tunisia's national karate team will take part in the African Championship for seniors, as well as the under for the categories under 21, category under 19, and the category under 17, in both Kumite and Kata event. The competition will be held in Algiers from September the 10th till the 13th, with a Tunisian delegation comprising 37 athletes. The under 19 squad will include 8 athletes with 4 boys and 4 girls, while the 7 karateka will compete in the under 17 category, including 2 girls and 5 boys. In kata, 1 athlete will represent Tunisia in each of the senior, under 17, under 19, and under 21 categories. So the Tunisian team will compete in the individual events across all the disciplines mentioned, as well as the team for Kumite competition. Still concerning sports, good news, and here it is. So there are countries that are supporting Qatar as it is bidding to host the 2036 Olympic Games. The Council of the of the League of the Arab States has announced its support for Qatar's bid to host the 2036 Olympic and Paralympic Games under a decision adopted during the 166th ordinary session of the Council at ministerial level that was held at the Arab League General Secretariat headquarters in Cairo. So the Council said that it is supporting Qatar's bid is part of efforts to strengthen the Arab presence in international sports. It called on Arab member states to back Qatar's candidacy to host the 2036 Olympic and Paralympic Games in international forums. So the Arab League Council also tasked the General Secretariat with following up on implementation of the decision, stressing the importance of strengthening joint Arab coordination and supporting Arab initiatives across various fields in order to enhance the Arab presence on the international stage. So the decision comes as part of a broader Arab approach aimed at supporting initiatives and strengthening the role of Arab countries in hosting and organizing major international sporting events. So we wish, yes, why not? It is really so, we'll feel so proud that a Muslim and Arab country is organizing the Olympic and Paralympic Games, and we hope that the Arab League and all the Arab countries are going to vote for Qatar.

Today is an important day. It is the 8th of September, and of course, this is the day that we celebrate the International Literacy Day, and that is proclaimed since 1967, and every year it is celebrated. So around the world, to remind policymakers, practitioners, and the public of the critical importance of literacy for creating more literate, just, and peaceful, as well as sustainable society. So literacy is a fundamental human right for all. It opens the door to enjoyment of other human rights, greater freedoms, and global citizenship. Literacy is a foundation for people to acquire broader knowledge, skills, and values, as well as attitudes and behaviors, to foster a culture of lasting peace based on respect for equality and non-discrimination. The rule of law, solidarity, justice, diversity, and tolerance, and also to build harmonious relations with oneself, other people, and the planet. So despite progress, at least 739 million youth and adults worldwide still lack basic literacy skills in 2024. At the same time, 4 in 10 children are not reaching minimum proficiency in reading, and 72 million children and adolescents were out of school in 2023. So this year, the International Literacy Day, it marks its 60th anniversary and was proclaimed by the UNESCO during the 14th session of the General Conference, celebrated under the theme Literacy for People, the Planet, and Prosperity. It actually, this day for the International Literacy Day 2026 is providing an opportunity to take stock of progress, deepen understanding of persistent and emerging challenges, and also shape future literacy agendas in rapidly changing world. The global celebration will be convened by the UNESCO on the 8th and the 9th of September 2026 in Mexico, in collaboration with the government of Mexico. Here, the event will include the award ceremony of the UNESCO International Literacy Prizes, recognizing outstanding literacy programs from around the world. The ILD 2026 will also be celebrated across local, national, and regional levels worldwide. The global event in Mexico will be accessible online in English, French, and Spanish for all those who want to have a look at it and want to enjoy the show and actually the event that is being organized. So over the past 6 decades, countries and partners worldwide have advanced literacy as a fundamental human right and a powerful driver of peace and sustainable development. Building on this progress, the International Literacy Day 2026 will celebrate achievements, especially since 2015, while identifying remaining and emerging challenges. It will also provide a platform to highlight effective policies, practices, and partnerships to advance literacy for all in support of peaceful and sustainable societies. So, happy International Literacy Day! And it is really important to look around you. And if you find that there is someone who cannot write and read, please try to encourage him to go and to check on any school or centers for lifelong learning, because there are possibility to learn at any age, with any level. So it is important to give this independence, because it's really important for any person to read before signing any documents, and at least they can write their names and speak in a context where they can have and exchange and discover other cultures and have other know about different and acquire knowledge in a way. So please take the chance, and if you have a loved one who is illiterate, so try to help him and support him, because in Tunisia we have plenty of interesting centers and schools that are supporting adults to learn and to acquire knowledge. With this, we almost reached the end of today's English program. Thank you so much for being faithful to Tunis International Radio, and thanks for Noel Sedi for the technical engineering. Later on, it's going to be my colleague for the Italian language program. Wish you all the best. Don't worry. Be happy. Bye-bye.

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Pretty little thing, let me light the counter, called Mama, I'm sure hard to hell and I, yes sir.

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We want the world and we want it.

0: Voilà, c'était tour à tour les Rolling Stones et puis The Doors avec ce titre emblématique When the Music's Over qui date de 1967. La musique continue et puis notre voyage musical se poursuit avec Monsieur James Brown. Oui, on le laisse chanter pour nous. Voici Sex Machine.
1: Well, look here, I gotta get up and do my thing. Okay, well, let me kind of move these things around here, you know. Let me get up and do my thing, you understand? Can I really get into it?
2: Yeah.
1: Can I get into the thing, really?
2: Yeah.
1: Like a sex machine?
2: Yeah.
1: Moving?
2: Yeah.
1: Doing it?
2: Yeah.
1: Can I get into it?
2: Yeah.
1: Can I get into all our things?
2: Yeah.
1: We ready to get into it?
2: Yeah.
1: I'm gonna count it off, Jab.
2: Yeah.
1: One, two, three.

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You got to have the feel, but sure as your bone. Get it, yeah. Right on, right on. Now get up, get up, get up.

0: know where you want to go, but you ready?
1: Yeah.
0: You ready to go to the bridge?
1: Yeah.
0: You ready to go to it?
1: Yeah.
0: Get me back. Come on. Come on. Stay on the scene.

0: D.C.
1: Yeah.
0: Or maybe Detroit.
1: Yeah.
0: Or maybe Baltimore.
1: Yeah.
0: Or maybe New York City.
1: Yeah.
0: Or maybe my

0: Yeah. He's worrying about Mobile. But since I'm there, I'm going to New Orleans too, brother.
1: Yeah.
0: You know, I'm just proud of doing my thing.
1: Yeah.
0: Can I get into it?
1: Yeah.
0: Texas, Houston, or Dallas? Houston or Dallas? Which one? $4. Well, we got to go to San Antonio, brother.
1: Yeah.
0: Can we go on over here?
1: Let's go.
0: Get up. I don't think you heard me.
1: Tell me one more time.
0: I don't think you heard
1: me. Tell me one more.
0: Get up.
1: Get on up.
0: Get on up.

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2: Sous les étoiles. Avec Fawaz Bentmasek.
3: As we live, we have to make decisions. And when we make those decisions, things don't always turn out the way we'd like them to, or the way we want them to. No matter what we feel or what seems real, things change. We don't have a crystal ball to look into to know what our future is gonna be or what it's gonna be. You meet someone, you care for that someone, and you love that one. We made plans and we planned for so many things. Life has always been that way. So you must understand how I feel when I say that we had our run. Good times. Sad times, the fun times, the bad times. We should always remember that we started as friends, and there's no reason why we shouldn't end as friends. So whatever we had, we had.

You know, time has played a very important role in our relationship. It was time that first brought us together, and it's time that we separate and leave each other. No matter what you might think, parting is always sweet sorrow. But whatever we have,

You know, we did a lot of things in those years. We felt a lot of pain through tears. But there's something that we did that I'll always, always be thankful for. Together we created a very, very special life. And that's why I'm saying to you that whatever

that we'll both be all right. As long as we live life to its fullest, because it doesn't really matter now who's right.